0: control medic, please do. You can clear us from the walk-in. EMS not needed.
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0: EMS Ops, Transport EMS 33 Alpha 1 Tango, 4800 South Croatan Highway, Outer Banks Hospital, cross of East Mall Drive and East Dunn Street.
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0: Central Care, everyone. Could you repeat that trailer number, please? I didn't catch it.
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North Carolina Forestry Service, just west of the Orgillet Fishing Center for a possible generator fire on the second or third island west of the main channel. North Carolina Forestry Service, report of a brush fire possibly involving a structure, the generator room, on the second or third island just west of the main channel. 0550.

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1: 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Near Forestry 1325, you can disregard. Everything's 10-4 on the island. Caller called, stated nothing could be done. Nothing much left to burn.
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3: Coquina, same traffic. Frisco, same traffic.
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0: 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Sick unknown Charlie response. 803, Bermuda Bay Boulevard, Spring Arbor, cross of St. George Road and Cambridge Road.
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0: Left U 14, Station 1, Patient Assist, 405 West Chowan Street, cross of Bay Drive and East Chowan Street and North Koatan Highway.
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0: EMS Ops, Transport EMS 33 Alpha 1 Tango, 4800 South Croatan Highway, Outer Banks Hospital, cross of East Mall Drive and East Dunn Street.
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3: You've got a surf height of about 1 to 2 foot today. Water temp should be upper 60s. We've got a northwest wind around 10 miles an hour. High tides at 6:18 a.m. Low tides going to be 12:06 p.m.

0: Operations Medic 4242, pick up that transport, please. 91, head to station 4, you'll have 4 and half 9. 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
1: 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Male on scene advised it would be the pancakes. 1016.

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0: 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I got a 4-story residential, nothing showing from exterior. We'll be out investigating.
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0: 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Heading 10-4-911 South Virginia Air Trail. Is it burnt? Burnt waffle.
1: I'm 10-4. Everything's 10-4. It's just a burnt waffle. Since we got

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0: 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There's no fire here. Lines been reset. 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

0: 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I got two guards on the water in the water right at Cocaina Beach.
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0: 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Air Central 91's been cleared by fire.
1: Triple Mike 91 cleared by fire, number 3030, 12-11.

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1: 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It's supposed to be in test. Key holder confirmed the same.
0: Alrighty, thank you, ma'am.

0: 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This is the Welcome Center on the causeway, correct?
1: T-17, correct. 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
0: All right, you can go ahead and clear all 17 units. 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This is the third incident there in the last 24 hours. You can clear 17.
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0: 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A34, head down that way. A33, stage at Hawk Street.
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0: 1651. I've got Bonnie going in for 3 North Coast and Paris Town. 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

0: 1651, 1650. 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
0: Yeah, 10-4. Can you come back to Indigo, please?
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0: 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Station 17. Motor vehicle crash with fire. 2991 NC 345 Highway. Duck through WAN. Cross of Vaughntown Road and Old Wharf Road and Mill Landing Road.
1: 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This is going to be for a passenger vehicle fire. It's going to be a Dodge Ram, 1500, 60 to 70 feet from the gas pump, smoking from the front of the vehicle. 1525.

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2: 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It is in the dump through parking lot. Nothing showing this time. I'll have dump through quick.
0: 1722, I copy. Located the vehicle. Nothing showing at this time. You have command, 1530.

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0: Mark, it's just me and Jared here at the station. 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
0: 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Everything's 10-4, clear all 7-4.
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0: 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Medical call, Charlie, 1259 Duck Road, cross of Norbank Drive and Sandy Ridge Road.
1: 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This is going to be for medical call, Charlie, for a 28-year-old male with severe back pain, 1757.
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0: 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You'll have 4 and a half of 9. Station 1, split 9.
1: 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Just come down East 3rd. We'll direct you.
2: 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Turned on now.
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0: 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You know what time it is?
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0: Yeah, okay. Just checking. 6 o'clock, everybody. 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
4: 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Your number is going to be 4141, 1815.

0: 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We're going to transfer this patient. 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

0: 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We're going to monitor the situation. Everything should be 10-4. You can cancel all responding units.
1: 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Everything 10-4. 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
2: 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They're making headway towards the beach right now.
1: Yeah, 10-4. I think they're all going to be good.

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1: Ambulance 42, you're going to be clear. 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
0: Here we go, scene 28, West Dolphin Court, profile activation. I got a three-story small residential structure with nothing showing. When established, Dolphin Court command being out investigating.
1: Truck 69 copy, you're going to be out and investigating small residential structure, nothing showing from the exterior, 1900.
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0: 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Just want to make sure you copy that we're clear from Outer Reach Hospital.
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1: 16, I copy 28 Dolphin Court in Acton. My error, 1903.

0: Central 1216. Same with the faulty detector. We removed it. We're clear.
1: Church 16, I copy. Issue was a faulty detector. You're going to be clear. Numbers 4747, 1909.

0: Central for Medic 6-1. We're clear, OBH.
1: Medic 6-1, clear, OBH. 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Hi, default.
0: Operations from 6-1. We're clear, hospital.
2: 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Y'all can return to 6. 31's there, standing by.

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0: Kirby 1, are you still going to be on the medical call, Charlie, at Station 11?
1: I was just getting to update you. We just got back to Station 4. I am back with my QRV, so you can clear me from that call, and please attach me to the person following the induct.
0: Kirby 1, I got you. You're going to be clear from that. Clarence 41, going to be en route to the old squad pipeline. Thank you, 41.

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0: 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Person fallen, 113 Post Oak Court, Cross Street, Collingwood, Maine.
1: Station 1, Rescue 15, your response code 17, Charlie 2. 17, Charlie 2 for an 82-year-old female who's fallen. 1959.